heart surgery. No, no, it was just fingers. Single lap, I've hung some ceiling foes, it's off the ringer. Where does the tall, bald fella pacing? Blood and smear prints on his white gown. That dirty basement room at abandoned castle, just outside town. Jars lined the walls, full of organs and specimens. Sure help us, girls around his glasses thick like elephant skin. The scene perfect bar one tiny detail. The body's needed of a willing volunteer, preferably male, to impale, make dovetails and dissect and enter. And place inside a device designed by our inventor who cackles. He puts an advert in the paper for his technique for opening hearts. He's back on ways for a

0: 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So I put myself in a special seminar in opening up your heart. 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

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But now how can you be reborn?

And I touched your face, narcotic mindful lace, Mary Jane. And I called your name like an addicted to cocaine, cause all the stuff is out of blame. And I touched your face, narcotic mindful lace, Mary Jane.

One dog is growling in the dark. Something's pulling me outside to ride around in circles. I know you.